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0: you begin to realize you was dead wrong. It's time to bring your own home. You know, you was lost in confusion.
1: Rock, lentos, clásicos, latinos. 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